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0: 1914.
1: 1914, go ahead.
0: Hey, we were able to get this access gate open onto the service road into the state park. You good with us heading in and trying to cross-country our way out to that trail intersection?
1: Yeah, that's affirmative. I'm also going to have my Wildland 9 crew. They're going to get tools and start hiking in also from 115. Wildland 4 from Queens.
2: Wildland 4.
1: Are you, do you understand where 1914 is and can you make access with them?
2: And Cheyenne Mountain. Type 6 here in the main park.
1: Command, copy.
3: Command, Battalion 2. So do you want myself and Wildland 4 to move into where 1914 is? Does that look like the best access?
1: For now, yeah, that's affirmative. I believe that's correct. I'm going to meet with Fort Carson right now and see if we have anything down here off of Gate 5 area.
3: Received. Wildland 4, this go ahead and you and I move up Pine Oaks and meet up with 1914.
0: Wildland 4 from 1914, if you come all the way down back to the main parking lot for the archery range just off of 115, the vehicle gate's right on the north side of that parking lot and is open.
2: Wildland 4, okay. We'll be bringing Shredding Mount with us as well.
3: Command, Battalion 2, I'll have 2442 also with me.
2: Dispatches as well, so we have an AMR unit with us.
4: Negative, it's a CMED medical. Would you like one?
2: Yes, let's make an ALS go to.
4: Copy.

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1: C-11.
0: We are just east of engine 16, brush 16. I'm with brush 11. Do you have an assignment for us, or do you want us to hold in our location?
1: Yeah, standby, just hold up. I'm working on some good directions with 52. Give me a second.
2: Command Wildland 4, this be advised. United States Forest Service is here with a Type 6. They just moved into the park as well.
3: Yeah, Wildland 4, I'm trying to get them on the VHF.

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1: Come here, guard.
0: City Patrol has a trooper en route for traffic. Do you want them emergent?
1: I don't need them emergent.
0: Okay, come here. Engine 12, right.

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1: Command, go ahead.
0: This is Fort Carson, 1944. We're at the archery range staging area. Would you like us to tie in with 1914?
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1: What's someone calling for, Command?
0: Hey, Command, this is Brush 16. We have access to hiking trails at our location. It looks like we can get a brush truck up a little further, but I'll be hiking access from where we are.
1: Command copies. Just stand by where you're at. 2442, Wildland 4, 1914, and 1941 all move to TAC 5. 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
4: All deputies on TAC 5, this is the Springs Battalion 2. I will be Division Alpha. Division Alpha.

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1: It's 1941 from Division Alpha. We're working our way up Pine Oaks Road now to meet up with you to access that trail in.
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0: Charlie 9, engine 17, 8882, Tranquil Knoll Lane, burn alarm.
3: Are we going up Pine Oaks with you, or are we just follow Wildland 9 down?
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3: That copy.

0: 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Sorry, last unit on fire one, you didn't make it out.
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2: Dispatch from command. Just an update. We've got eyes on it. We do have some light smoke. It looks to be about a tenth of an acre or so and not moving very quickly.
0: Dispatch copies.
3: Johnston from SEMS. Hey, boss, on your walk, did that two-track loop around to where you cut through?
4: No, you're just going to have to bushwhack right where the cars and guys were and stay to the left as you progress through the meadow. We might actually be able to plumb this.
3: Copy that. We'll get out and walk it and drive.

0: dispatch, just 17.
1: Go ahead.
0: Yeah, we're heading into 21's district for that steel alarm, and I show engine 21 in service to quarters.
1: Cat said you were closer. If you want me to send it to them, I will.
0: Absolutely. They're going to be way closer.
2: Copies. Is 41 still in the parking lot of the Archer Free Range?
3: Negative. We're on Pine Oaks. Grandma, I'll give you address. 7745 Pine Oaks.
2: Hey, from we can make our way up there.
3: Received Wildland 4 and 2442. Come up to 1941's location at 7745. We're going to put together hand crew. Lieutenant 4 will be the squad boss.
1: For 42, copy.
3: Command Division Alpha.
4: Red.
3: Okay, we're with the homeowner at 7745 Pine Oaks Drive. I'm going to put together a hand crew under Lieutenant Leland as the squad boss. And we're going to make access behind the homeowner that can take us up the trail.
4: Command copies that. You're going to send Leland and squad boss up in there, hiking in. Would 16s or 11s from where they're at be beneficial, or just hold off on them until you can locate it?
3: Just stand by for now. I've got enough resources in my Division Alpha. So I'll be putting together 2442. 1941, 1914, and Wildland 4.
4: Three copies.

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2: So you'll be able to follow 1941 and myself up this driveway, so you'll go ahead and drive. And we'll get those two units up in there, and then we'll muster together as I hand through.
1: Copy.
0: Division Alpha Command.
2: Division Alpha.
3: Chief Carson is requesting if they can get 1914 and 1919 back in service to cover their areas. 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
1: Go for Flatland 9.
0: Alright guys, I'm looking at you directly east of the smoke. You're about 3/4 of a mile from your apparatus to the burn. It's going to be all uphill and over several little ridges. I don't think you're going to have better at any good access from where you're at, unless you're just going to hike it in.
1: Well, and that copies, there's nothing through that greenery to get us a little bit closer.
0: Your volume's really low. If you could repeat that a little louder.
1: Well, and that copies. Nothing through that greenery just to get this unit a little closer.
0: Yeah, there's nothing drivable. There's probably some hiking trails in through there, but you're not going to be able to get apparatus through there.
1: Well, and that copies. Thank you. And 1941, go ahead and follow me down in here.
2: 2442, copy.

0: 1941. You may want to park up there at the house.
1: Bill, from the roadway in the white helmet, you are approaching it from the east. You're close. Be right at the top of that ridge.
2: '52, I believe that's Wildland 9, Officer Johnston.
3: Confirming this party's no longer on scene and refusing medical.
4: Let me verify with the call taker. It looks like we are actually calling the victim direct. This was a third-party caller, so give me one more second to have them verify.
3: Two copies, thank you.
4: You bet.
5: And pretty much cut straight uphill from that into a little saddle area where we're seeing it still. I'll try and flag the way in as well.
2: Command copies.

0: 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Division Alpha.
1: There are two folks that are on the scene of that fire in gear, but I cannot determine who they are. Do you have anybody in there yet? White helmets, yellow jackets, looks like.
0: Other than Lieutenant Johnston up there, I don't have anybody in the area yet, especially in white helmets.
1: There are two people on scene. I can see them communicating, but not on any of our channels, so I'm unclear who these folks are.
0: I'll try on VHF again. It might be Engine 93. I was trying to get hold of Engine 93 earlier.
1: I mean, okay.
2: Engine 23, if we can have AMR, ALS, go to, please.
3: Copy.
1: Division Alpha from command, this might be for service.
0: Turn down.
1: I assume you're right over it?
4: I'm a little east of it. Probably about 200 feet. There's somebody on scene right now. Looks like a Forest Service dude, maybe.
2: You're on a cement ball. Can you help us with that?
5: Engine 23 from CMA 2. 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We can take that call from you.
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3: Copy and CMA. 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
5: Copy that.
4: Johnson, Halsey, if you can see me, I'm over it now.
6: Yeah, we're just coming up. Excuse me. We're just coming up the drainage, just at the top of the ridge line there. Should be there in a few seconds.
0: Johnston, Division Alpha.
7: Just come here.
0: Johnston, Division Alpha.
6: Go for Jones.
0: Okay, from Division Alpha side, I've got Lieutenant Leland, High Command, Mod of 6. I can right now from the south side, this issue.
8: Copy, like I said, head for those two intersections of the trail that I'm in the process of throwing out some pin flagging right now.

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1: Johnston from command, they're on TAC-5. Division Alpha's on TAC-5.
0: Copy that. Goes without saying. Make sure anybody you send up here is equipped with a headlamp.
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1: I'm returning for battery.
0: See, we got the park ranger here. Thinks maybe you can get a side-by-side a ways up in there on that Talon Trail if it helps.
2: Yeah, I mean, whatever you want to try from that Zulu side. I just moved into a different location, see if I can get better VHF.
3: Copies.

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0: Will you bring yourselves and Brush 16 back out here to 115? I'm going to have you go up to the north parking lot in the park with the Ranger and head up in the side-by-side. You'll take some tools with you and water can.
1: Engine 16, okay?
2: Command Division Alpha. So it's pretty scratchy right now, but the Pike engine is reporting 1/10 of an acre, low spread potential due to the recent rain. Other than that, I'm struggling to get in touch with them. I'll keep trying.
0: Copy that. 52 got some really good footage of it. It looks like it's out. We just need to mop it up a little bit. We just need some good columns with whoever's up there. I'm going to send up some folks with the park ranger in that side-by-side and see if we can get some stuff up in there.
2: Copy that.
3: Battalion 1 and all responding companies. Following 9 is on scene of a lightning strike wildfire. 1/10 of an acre, approximately 10 feet by 50 feet. Smoldering in oak brush. Break. Keep responding resources coming. This will be saw work as well as digging some line and dry mopping.
0: Command, copy the update from my line port.

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1: Alpha Leland, go ahead.
0: Lava 9 just got in on it, gave a report. I don't know if you may have heard that. And Forest Service gave a report. So about a 10 by 30 oak brush, lightning strike, low spread potential, mostly dry mop-up, saw work.
1: Yeah, you're firm. We're about 20 or so yards away from that fire. We'll be there shortly.
0: Alpha received about 20 yards on the fire.

0: And Leland and Alpha, let me know if we're going to need to keep 16s and 11s or whether we can release them back.
1: Q Command, was that smoke a different fire or is that the same one?
2: I'm pretty sure it's the same one, but I was thinking the same thing. That's why I'm trying to get a reference on it.
1: Command copies.

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1: Go for a while that night.
0: No, I'm looking for 52.
2: 52, go ahead.
0: Hey, can you give us a bigger picture and see if there's any type of clearing about to where we can identify as maybe don't?
2: Wait for him, stand by.
0: And Command Wildland 9, I'll be your lookout.
3: Command copies Wildland 9 as a lookout.
4: Command, Division Alpha.
3: Command.
4: So our squad's almost, they're about 15 yards from the fire, hooking up with Wildland 9. At this point, I don't believe we'll need Engine 11 or Engine 16 up in here if you either want to take them back down to staging or release them back into the city.
3: Command copies. I'll kick 11s for sure. I'll have 16 stage for just a little bit.
4: Copy that.
3: Break engine 11 from command. 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
0: Rush 11, okay.
1: And Leland, Division Alpha, have you made contact with those Forest Service? I tried getting them on the radio. Maybe if you can have them come up on Work 1.
2: Yeah, we're just getting to the fire now. Johnston, Halsey.
3: Go ahead.
2: Yeah, you don't have any real great options, but if you do go northeast on that single track from the fire, it gets into lighter vegetation, and then there's some areas that are a little bare that you could probably turn into a safety zone, but it's not going to be a real good, strong one.
0: Yeah, I copy. We're in a good place. We're downhill from it right now, so shouldn't be an issue, but I'll keep that in mind.
2: Proceed. I'll be up in the air, too. I'll keep an eye on things for you from overhead.
0: Go again with that, Les.
2: I'll be overhead too, trying to keep overwatch as well.
0: Copy that. Break command from fire attack.
3: Break light.
0: If you could advise us on any approaching storm cells coming over the mountain, we're kind of blind to it. We're right under it.
3: I'm on top of that. Break dispatch from command.
6: Command, go ahead.
3: Can you give me a spot weather forecast for the next couple hours?
6: Yes, sir.

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1: Sprinkle it.
0: Stand by, Command.

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1: Okay, go ahead.
0: Just echoing what Alpha was saying earlier about no need for further resources up here. We've already got half this lined out because it's backing up right to a footpath. Got some saw work ahead of us. Should be out of here in an hour, two at the most.
1: Okay, copy that. Break engine 16 from command. Y'all can return to service with brush 16. And if you have the park ranger there, would let them know. I don't believe we need them to get in there with their side-by-side any longer.
2: Copy. 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We'll see if we can make contact with the ranger. We haven't run into one yet.
1: Copy. He's in the parking lot at that entrance gate to the park.
2: 16, okay.
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0: And then the white lid is a Fed employee, so Pueblo is aware of this.
1: Copy that, thank you.
5: Command Division Alpha. So I have talked to Engine 93. I have comms with them now to make sure they're safe. We're working on work one, and I'll stay in contact, and we've given a full ties up to Pueblo. He also initiated IC trainee Cheyenne Fire. And one other thing, we're outside of boundaries, so you probably need to alert El Paso County 3000.
1: Command copies.
6: And Command 52, I did a pretty good scan of the entire area, and there is no other secondary smokes or ignitions that I could see.
1: Command copies that.

0: Command Division Alpha, do you want me to communicate over on red for 115 and 3000?
1: Yeah, Division Alpha, that's affirmative, thanks.
0: Copy that. Yeah, I'll handle that for you.

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1: Great, go ahead.
0: For your spot weather, they are at 70 degrees. Humidity is showing at 60%. Winds are west, 15 to 20 miles per hour. Gusts, so it's going to remain in the 60s for the next 3 to 4 hours. Possible light rain chances will end in the next 30 minutes.
1: Command copy, thanks.
0: Okay.
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4: 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Engine 3, this party seems to be pretty agitated as well, so you've got a couple of PD units in route.
2: Engine 3, okay.

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1: You may go ahead.
0: I've got better coordinates, more accurate. What three words? It's going to be pearls, consume, channel. And I'll get you the Latin long in a second here.
1: I copy pearls, consume, and channel.
2: Is that pearl or pearls?
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1: Engine 16, Command, are you on 4?
3: Confirm.
1: Okay, my phone is failing, so I can't get to your call. You want to meet me on 3 for something?
3: Hey, Firm, I was trying to let you know, we never had a Ranger show up at that parking lot. We need to contact them and let them know we're canceling.
1: Command, okay.

0: Yes, Master of Command.
1: Can you try and get a hold of the park ranger down here at Shane Mountain and tell him we won't need any further service from them?
2: Yes, sir.

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1: Go ahead for Wildland 9 driver.
0: New status, sir.
1: We just put in the what three words. We're going to marry up with BC2. That's going to be our best walk-in.
0: Copy that. Just checking in.
2: Wildland 9, Division Alpha. If you park there where Wildland 4 is, you can hike up that driveway for 7745, and I'll be right at the top of that driveway.

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1: Alpha, go ahead.
0: We got a scratch line around the fire. I think we can call it contained. We'll be here for a little while longer, Denmark.
1: Alpha, receive. We got scratch line in place. So fire's contained. Currently working on 100% mop-up.
0: Later.
2: Bingo it.
1: I mean, we have scratch line around the entire fire. So we have the fire contained. We'll now be in 100% mop-up.
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1: T-Med 2.
0: PD's advising you are not needed. You can cancel on this one.
1: Copy. Thank you.

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0: Is engine 9-3 near you? Can you ask him if he got a good lat long to Pueblo or if I need a relay?
1: Yeah, you can stand by.

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1: The Alpha go on tech fire.
0: Pueblo does have a good Latin low.
1: Receive, thanks. Also, I've notified 3000 through command, so they're alerted also.

0: wallet for from Alpha. Do you think we need to keep the Fort Carson guys, or do we? You think we can get them back on their base?
1: Say again.
0: Do you have a need for the Fort Carson guys, or can we get them back on their base?
1: Negative. I think we got this wrapped up here. Make them clear.
0: All right. Yeah, let's go ahead and send them back out, and we'll get them back on base. Command Alpha.
2: Command Alpha.
0: Command 4. Carson units.
3: Yeah, it's going to be a problem. But you can let Chief Millard know that we'll try to get his people back on the base.
4: Copy that.

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1: Well then, 4.
0: Jeff, we're going to shrink this back some, so let's take everybody back to Command 4. I'll still be in place for now until IC gets up here and we get a briefing in.
1: I'll be switching back to Command 4.

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0: 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You guys can pick up and start marching out.
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1: Come on, go ahead.
0: Can you contact the state park ranger again? That's going to be their jurisdiction, and we need to let them know they're going to probably want to check on this maybe one time tonight, definitely tomorrow morning. And dispatch, just want to make sure we copied the right, what three words? Pearls, consume, and channel.
1: I copy.
2: Command, what I went for.
3: All right.
0: Command.
2: Chief, we're on Talon Trail. And for our state parks people, if they look at the map for the park, it'll be mile 2.64, and there's a blue square to about 30 yards or so away from that.
0: Copy Talon Trail at mile 2.64. Dispatch, did you copy that?
1: I did not. Can you repeat that?
0: For the Park Service, off of Talon Trail at mile 2.64, we'll give them the best access.

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0: We can terminate command and give you back command 4.
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2: Well, hearing them, sounds like they're getting Narcan. 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
5: Could we get an engine to respond to 4797 Chaparral?
2: Sure, for what?
5: It'll be for a medical, no ambulance, please.
1: Battalion 1 from dispatch, are you still in command 4?
0: Hey, firm, go ahead.
1: We are getting a call in from County now for a smoke investigation, just seeing if you guys can see anything. It's just southwest of you, over at Pawnee Road and Comanche Road.
0: Copy. Nothing from our vantage point where we are. Not going to be able to see it from here.
1: Okay, copy. 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
0: 73 from 17. So we're coming in urgent. 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
4: Battalion 1.
3: So we're getting an additional call, another smoke investigation call, not the one that was south of it, but this RP says they're in the state park, just southwest of the archery alley, and they're smelling smoke in the area still. So it could be related, or is this new?
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0: Guest rush from Battalion 1. What did you pick 2 as well?
1: Affirm.
0: Yeah, if we could take a command channel again, I'll take YLAN 9, YLAN 4, myself, and 52.
1: Okay, you can switch back over to command 4. We'll have a dispatcher for you in 1 second.
0: 4.
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1: From the same one.
2: Wildland 4.
0: Did you copy the smoke investigation inside the park and have you guys go with me?
2: Yeah, hey, from where, about 100 yards away from one of the houses, just slightly up the road. We'll be back to our vehicle shortly.
0: Copy that. I'm going to start heading down.
2: Yeah, I copy that. And she, the second report was from southwest of the archery range, correct?
0: That was the first report, southwest of the archery, and then this one is actually up in the state park itself.
2: Yeah, copy.
0: While at Nitro Command, are you on 4? Did you copy?
3: Copy all.
0: Okay, I'm going to head down to that southwest one real quick on the way down and take a look at that if you guys will go handle the one inside the park.
3: Yes.

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1: Engine 2.
0: This is 52. What channel are we working this on?
1: Sorry about that. They're back on command 4.

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1: Battalion 1, 52. Command 4.
2: Battalion 1.
1: I'm responding back out to the state park. Do you want me in code 2 or code 3?
2: Code 2 for Alpine.
1: Okay, are we in the same area we were at, or are we in a different one?
2: No, you're actually going to go into the park this time. There, it's an odor of smoke, which, you know, they have campgrounds there, so it could be that.
1: Okay, I'll contact you when I get in the area.
2: Copy that. And you'll have Wiley and 9 and 4 responding there also.
1: Okay, receive.

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1: Copy.
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1: Copy.

0: 22,
1: right? Yes, Roger, 22, that's negative.
0: User, right?

0: aren't there supermen too?
1: Engine 8's run.
0: Tiny one.
2: Tiny one, go ahead.
3: I'm down here at Comanche and Pawnee for that first smoke investigation. Do you have any details on that? My screen is for the one in the state park.
2: Stand by, let me try to pull it back up.

0: but I want from dispatch. There isn't a lot of information in here. The RP was advising she was seeing smoke from her house about the size of a football field, that it was white smoke, a white smoke plume. I don't have an address for the RP, but I have her phone number.
1: Copy that. I'm actually out with them. Address is 8315 Comanche. I am not currently seeing the smoke they're reporting. Where they're reporting it is way up in the hill. It would definitely be county area, but I'm not seeing anything active right now.

0: Stallion 1, Wild on the Moon.
1: Battalion 1.
0: Archery range looking northwest, finding nothing. We're going to continue north at a slow pace.
1: Battalion 1, okay.

0: chatting on 50 Cal in the area. Where you want me or do you need me?
1: Are you near my location down south, or are you in the park with Well End 4 and 9?
0: I just passed the park entrance. I'm heading south still towards you and Well End 9.
1: Copy. I need you actually inside the park. The call details are from the parking lot inside the actual park itself. I'm just checking this one that's down south, but I don't need you down here.
0: Okay, I'll head back to the park.

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1: 11.
0: Will be a false alarm. 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

0: Johnston, Halsey, that area does look like there's might be something up in there. I'll get up higher, or I'll get in the air and see if we can see anything from here. It might be too far for me to actually fly to, but I can see if I can get eyes up there. So give me about 5 minutes.
1: Copy that. It's definitely outside the state park and definitely outside our jurisdiction as well, but the feds might be appreciative if you give them a heads up.
2: Johnson from Olson. This is, I think it might be the same thing I just checked out. It looked like it was about, 10 miles as the crow flies due west of the address, and it's only one street farther south, so I think they're looking at the same thing, but I couldn't tell if it was fog or smoke.
1: Yeah, we were looking at a whole nother drainage to the south. We thought we saw something pop up over the ridge line there. Captain Halsey, see if he kind of has the distance to get an observation flight.
2: Copy that. I'll be at your location shortly.
1: Copy.

0: 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Hey, Mitchie, go ahead.
1: Zero, welcome here. We can take that call from engine 10. We're back in.
0: Okay, engine 10 back to service quarters.

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1: Battalion 1, go.
0: Okay, those two smoke reports are going to be the same thing. And working with 52 right now to see if we can pinpoint a closer location for the county.
2: Battalion 1, Wildland 4.
0: Wildland 4.
2: Chief, it might be a good idea as well to put a call in to Brenda and advise her, see if the MMA is available either tonight or first thing in the morning, do a lightning strike mission and fly the front range here. Look for lightning strikes.
0: Battalion 1, copy that.

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1: Dispatch 17, can you start me a blood response?
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1: Dispatch 17, was that for us?
0: No, it was for Engine 3. I was letting them know that PD also has their call, and they are en route. And during that, I covered Engine 7, who was asking for your location.
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0: Guy 152. Yeah, I'm not going to be able to get close enough. I'm at my max distance right now, and I'm still quite a ways away. That whole valley we just discussed, it looks a lot hazier than the rest of the surrounding area, so there might be something down on the other side of that ridge. But I'm not going to be able to get up there and get eyes on.
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0: When you have a moment and your cell service is a little better, can you call up here?
1: I'm actually on the road, I was on the phone with Pueblo. You can try me back, Bill. I'm off now.
0: Okay, thank you. Truck 19 is arrived.

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0: We've arrived in the area. We're not finding the patient matching that description. We're going to canvas the area. We'll let you know.
1: Have that. 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
2: 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I don't have an ETA for you.
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0: 12, okay. Since the assailant's unknown location, we're going to continue staging.
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0: 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There's a name and number for you in the call for service. That's who the utilities account is for, but I can't find a bullet or anything for a lockbox.
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0: 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They would like CSU to come out tonight as well.
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0: We heard on the PD channel this was someone on top of a car that was thrown off, but our update says they were set on fire.
1: Stand by one on that. Break, Echo 9, Engine 7, 901 Alexander Road for medical.

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So are you going to take it? 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
0: Are you going to stage for PD?
1: I believe so. This sounds like it may be an assault.
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0: 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We haven't seen or smelled any smoke. There are no fireworks. We're going to call this unfounded and get back in service.
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1: 1902, go ahead.
0: Yeah, so we're out on Highway 115 at that fire that we had earlier. Do you guys happen to have the drone up over here?
1: We're checking right now if they're able to fly in that area.
0: Okay, it appears that we do have a drone circling.
1: Copy.
0: We're just not sure whose it is.
1: Stand by while we're checking if it's ours.
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1: 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It is a confirmed wildfire, but it's outside of, it's in the Forest Service, so Pebble's working on it. Those are knots, K-N-O-T-S, choppers, and rectangles.
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0: 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She lives across town. She just kept saying they're in the basement.
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MR13, are we responding with the Unit 13 from Dublin?

0: But by the looks of things on this side, it looks like the apartment's empty. All the lights are on. There's tarps. There's no furniture. There's...
1: Copy. We'll regret the knock. Be sure.

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0: I found two key holders from 2025. I don't know if they're still accurate or not. 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
0: I sent you those key holders. We also found a phone call from your patient. She was in apartment 112. 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

0: 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Echo 17, Engine 1, Engine 2, Tower 1, Truck 8, Battalion 1, 811 East Kucharas Street on a structure fire. 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
0: Copy. Truck 8 responding. And Tower 1 responding, all units responding to 811 East Gutierrez. This is coming from smoke from the circuit breaker. That tripping went out after turning on the air conditioner.
2: It's okay. Engine 1 receipt. Tower 1 copy. 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

0: 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Engine 12 responding. Truck 10 responding. 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Only one call received. Said there was smoke coming from the balcony on the second floor.
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0: 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The call taker is advising that the smoke was coming from apartment 203.
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1: Engine 9's arrived, three-story apartment complex. We have a waiver outside. Nothing showing. Engine 9 will be investigated.
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0: I'm on the second floor. I don't have an answer. Can you get a visual on the patio?
1: 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I'll do a walk around the outside.
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1: Engine 9 from Engine 12. You do have a light puff of smoke coming off that second patio, second floor down. I also hear an alarm going off.
2: Engine 9 copies. We're not getting an answer at the door. We're going to go ahead and force the door.
0: Just copy.
1: Is it 12 okay? You want a line or you want a pump can?
2: We have a pump can on the second floor.
1: Is it 12 okay?

0: 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We'll throw a 24 to that Valkyrie.
1: Engine 9, okay. Engine 9's forced entry. We do have smoke in the apartment. Looks like food on the stove. We're masking up and going in with a pumpkin. Go ahead and stretch it dry to the second floor. Engine 9.
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3: 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Going inside, looks like food on the stove.
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1: Passing command.

0: Pigeon Eye from Battalion 3, I have a ride. I'll assume command. We'll call this Rock River in command.
1: Copy. Let me know if you need additional resources.
0: Will do. Thank you.
1: Truck 19 arrived. Truck 10 arrived.
0: All stage resources, stay in your position. You're in a good place.

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0: Primary and secondary are all clear. This is just clear on the cell. We can handle this. Engine 9, go ahead.
1: Command received. Food on the stove. Engine 9, truck 9 will remain on scene. We'll keep command 4. Other resources can clear. Engine 9 from command, is that an apartment vacant? Do we need AMR for anything?
0: There are no occupants in the apartment building.
1: Copy that. 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

0: Thanks, guys. 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Yeah, sure, something.
1: Everything.

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1: Tricky.
0: You told he's been notified on this?
1: Negative, not yet.
0: Copy. There's a bunch of construction going on in that intersection area, so if we can get CSU water coming up here.
1: Copy, we'll give him a heads up.

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1: Hinge 11.
0: If you miss it, they make contact with the keys. The alarm company made contact with the key holder, and it's the floor.
1: Dispatch, Hinge 11, I missed the last part of that. Would you mind repeating?
0: Alarm company made contact with the key holder, so it'll be a false alarm.
1: Copy that.

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1: Okay.
0: We're not finding any sign of a water leak. There's a construction barrier that was leaking some water. That's probably the cause. You can cancel utilities. We'll find this unfunded.
1: No, we hadn't notified them yet. It was more of a just give them a heads up, let them know that there might be something, so they are not responding yet.
0: Okay, copy. Thanks.
1: Forget that then.

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1: We're about a minute out.
0: Apologies, you're unreadable. 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
1: We'll be there in about 30 seconds.
0: Okay, thank you. 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

0: 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Battalion 4 is in for its own district.
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0: What are the reports of one possible trap? Go ahead and start me an engine. And let me have a command channel, please.
1: Copy. We'll put this on command for command 4.
2: Hammer 25, is this for the traffic accident on Barnes?
1: Amar, that's correct.
2: Amar 25 on scene. We have a very small vehicle stuck underneath the rear of a truck. Apparently, it entered that truck at high speed.
3: Copy.
0: Rescue 17, copy. Is there any trapped?
2: We are looking at that right now. Yes, at least temporarily this person appears to be trapped, but is talking to us.
0: Copy, is this northbound or southbound?
2: This accident is southbound, north of the intersection, Barnes and Powers.
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3: 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Rescue 17 will be command. This will be Powers Command. We have one vehicle under the rear of a semi. This is going to be a working extrication.
0: Copy. And just so you know, we have responding you, Engine 21, Battalion 4, SD 52. Any additional resources?
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0: Engine 21, you're either going to have to go opposing on Powers or come in westbound off of Barnes, and we'll put you in.

0: Command receive. Truck 10, you're going to have to come arrive from eastbound Barnes, and then we'll have you pull up into the southbound lanes opposing.
1: I'll take off eastbound.
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1: 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We'll have all of westbound Union blocked at this point. We have multiple vehicles. I'll advise further if we need anything else, but we will need PD for traffic control.
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0: Truck 10 is responding on a call, Woodman Mark Shuffle area from Station 20. Are you in your district?
1: We're not even past Station 12 yet. I think you'll be closer.
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Longest respondent, command 4, command 4.

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6: What's your location, Fred?
5: 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I think we're the next closest truck since 10 is on call.
6: 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We're going to be there here in a second. We'll get an update, but the answer to that might be yes.
5: Copy.
1: Chuck 19 responding. Drone 53 responding. Chuck 9 responding and Chuck 10 responding. All units responding to Saddle Rock Road. There is a fire on the deck. Only one call received.
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1: 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We do have smoke showing. We'll call this a working structure fire. Engine 10 is going to be on a supply or a hydrant for water. We're going to stretch it 3/4 to the Charlie side of the structure. We'll call this Saddle Rock Command. 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
5: 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Also confirm those two people right there behind you, are those the only residents? Everybody out? Dispatch timestamp, we've made contact with the residents, everybody's out at this time.
4: Copy.
1: Simon, Battalion 374, respond 3725 Saddle Rock Road on a structure fire, working structure fire, respond on command 4.
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3: 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Would you like me to discontinue those?
2: First, let's timestamp a PAR, and now we can discontinue.
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0: The alarm company called us back, so this will be a false alarm.
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1: Dispatcher, Mark 34 is into 83 Powers from Dublin and Powers.
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0: We're in the area 3925 Galley Road. It doesn't appear to exist. The call taker's still on the phone.
1: We are not. Stand by. Let me see if I can find it for you.
0: Thank you. Pulling up the name of the barbershop with the red circle in Cali.
1: Yeah, I got it at 2925 Galley Road.
0: Confirming 2925?
1: Safer.
0: Appreciate. Can we update the address? We have it at 3925.
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2: Engine 19, do you have a better location? I'm on the phone with Kelly right now.
1: Yeah, we're trying to look at something on 13 Rivers, see if we can give you maybe a GPS location based on that, but it's pretty vague. There's a valley that looks just due west of the chapel in a little narrow valley, but we do believe it's on the other side of the ridge.
2: Copy that. I'm just putting it in right now.

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1: Go ahead, sir.
0: Well, it looks like it might be just east of Rampart Reservoir and west of Air Force Academy, kind of directly in line with that.
1: Copy, east of Rampart Reservoir, west of Air Force Academy.
0: Hey, firm. And it's pretty hard to distinguish because there's so many clouds in the air, but it just looks a little different.
1: Okay, I'm going to DP it over to county, and I'll let them know. Or I've already told them, but I'm trying to get a hold of Air Force Academy, and I'm not getting an answer.
0: Internet, copy. I want to go back to one, unless you need anything else.
1: No, I'll be good. Thank you.
2: Dev, this battalion 2, that'll be Pueblo PIDC.
1: Okay, I'll give Pueblo a call. Thank you, sir.

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1: Thank you very much for doing that favor.

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1: Engine 19?
0: So Pike is just dispatching out for resources. If you have any kind of lat long or anything that you can send me that I can give to them, that'd be great.
1: Copy that. I'll try and get you what 3 words.

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0: 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We'll be in delayed response.
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0: 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Engine 11's responding, and engine 9's responding.
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1: 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Echo 12, Engine 7, East Platte Ave and North Powers Boulevard on a traffic accident. Engine 7 is responding.
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1: I copy. Break, this will be a command for response for a rollover traffic accident. Echo 12, Engine 7, Truck 10, Battalion 5, and Truck 8 at East Platte Ave and North Powers Boulevard on a rollover traffic accident. Unit to respond over on Command 4.
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4: 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On scene, one vehicle, heavy damage on the bridge of Pratt and Powell's. Heavy damage will be brought in lanes 1 and 2. Switching over to Command 4.
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5: Can you give me a better direction of travel?
6: Avern, we are on Platte, on the bridge westbound.
5: Copy, on Platte, on the bridge westbound.
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0: 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Echo 26, Rush 11 and Engine 8 at Panorama Park, 4540 Fenton Road on a grass fire. Units respond, over on Command 4.
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0: Pressure level responding. All units responding to Panorama Park, 4540 Fenton Road. Harvest is behind the elementary school for children that were using fireworks started a grass fire. We received a couple calls on this.
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0: I think, honestly, if you relocate to the back of Panorama Middle School, you're going to have the best shot at it off your engine. You're going to have to go over to Endicott Drive, and driving through the front of the school, there's a way around it, and that's going to be closest to that fire. Rush 11 is accessing it now. We'll have them do a sun size up.
2: Yeah, I got all that. I think that Rush 11 is going to be able to get to it. We'll relocate. I think it's Italian 2 is coming in from the south right there, but we'll head over to the middle school.
3: Looks like it's about maybe 50 by 30 slow-moving grass fire. We can get it with a brush for sure.
0: Thank you from Engine 11. We're going to relocate to your position. We can't do anything from here.
3: Copy that. Dispatch, this will be a working grass fire. It's in light, flashy grass fuels, south aspect, low potential for spread, very minor flame lengths. We'll be in a direct attack with Brush 11, and the tie-in to will be Panorama Command.
4: Copy, BC2 Panorama Command. 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
3: 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You've got the working. They're already on here with me at 52.
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0: 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We have fire knockdown. 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
1: 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Yep. Thanks.

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0: 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We'll advise.
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0: Looking for the vehicle fire on Austin Boston Academy. Do you have any further northbound north of any further?
1: 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We only got the one call.
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0: Not seeing a vehicle fire in the vicinity. Were you able to find it?
2: We're on the phone with the RP right now. It seems to be asphalt operations near the Ross.
0: 53, okay.

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0: 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We're not finding anything. 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
2: 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Vehicle is now on fire.
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0: 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Engine 4 is responding.
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0: 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Is that correct?
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0: PD has the call. 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
0: Hi, copy. 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
2: 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You guys on scene or stationed for this, or what's the move?
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